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5: 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Here we go. A brand new hour on Backstage Country. I am this week's host, Ashley Cook.
6: 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Yeah, we got a lot coming up this hour, including plenty of stories behind your just released self-titled album. 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
5: 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We-

0: It's Backstage Country. I'm Elena. We got Ashley Cook hanging out this week. Okay. And I'm so glad you are here because you're about to become super busy. Not like you aren't already, but like you're about to kick off your world tour in just about a month.
1: I'm so excited.
0: I can only imagine what you're feeling right now. And I cannot wait to see what that brain of yours is working up because like I told you so many times, like I love your vision for writing. I love your vision for visuals. I love your vision for touring and those moments. So how is that vision coming together right now?
1: It's coming. It's definitely coming. I feel like I have so many ideas that I want to execute and only so much of a budget and like space on a stage to actually make it happen. But I have amazing, you know, team members that are helping me put it all together. And I just, for this tour, my main goal that I said to everybody when I was planning all of this is I was like, all right, I really just want to make sure that this tour feels visually different than the headline tours I've done in the past. Because I've done two headline tours. Both of them were like fresh off of my first album coming out and then off of Your Place going number one. Mm-hmm. And so I mean, I was still pretty new in the game and I didn't have like any budget to work with and was trying to kind of figure it out. And so it was just like, they looked very similar. They sounded really great, but and some of the songs were different. But
0: you could only do so much.
1: Yeah. I mean, it's just the nature of it. And thankfully I got to play shows, you know? I mean, some people don't even have the budget to play shows. Mm-hmm. So I got to go headline tour twice, which was so fun. But I just, when I look back at the videos, even myself, if I look back at the Your Place tour versus the Shot in the Dark tour, I can't really see visually a big difference between the two tours. Like, they were both so fun, but it was a similar set list and similar songs and a similar setup and the same band members and all of it. And I still have the exact same band, but I was told everybody, I'm like, hey, bigger budget, which is awesome. Mm-hmm. I want to visually make it look really different. And I've been telling everybody to wear blue. So like every night's going to be a blue out, we're calling it. Like the whole sea of blue, of all the fans wearing blue.
0: Yes.
1: It's just going to be a little more curated and intentional with like the experience that they're going to have, which I think will be fun and something different that people haven't seen from before. So like the fans that have come to both the headline tours in the past, they're going to be like, whoa, this is a different experience.
0: Yeah. What is it like having that bigger budget, but like having to still stay within it? Like, because I know your ideas are
1: big. Oh yeah. I'm like, let's get a, you know, hanging chandelier disco ball.
0: Yeah.
1: And they're like, Ashley, what? It's the Ryman. You can't hang a disco ball from the Ryman. But yeah, I definitely have a world of ideas that I can't wait to get to execute, whether it's, you know, this tour or three tours from now, you know, but it's been fun. It's been fun to get to, I have a great team, a great touring team, a great management team, like everybody. And I feel like they've done a really great job with saying, hey, Ash, go dream. So yeah, it's been really fun. And it's been also really cool to see like tickets moving the way they are. Like it's been fun to see because I, you know, I haven't been on tour in a second. I haven't been on headline tour in a minute. And with this new music, like you just never know. You never know how it's going to be received. That's the nature of this industry and not knowing what the next project will do or won't do. And it's been cool to see the fans really show up and care and buy the tickets and, you know, impressive numbers and all this stuff. So it's been really fun to get to put together.
2: Don't go anywhere. More Backstage Country is next with Ashley Cook.
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0: 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The stories behind the songs on Backstage Country.
1: It's Backstage Country. We got Ashley Cook hosting this week. And Ashley, your self-titled album, it just came out on Friday. And now we get to talk about everything.
2: Let's talk about it.
1: Let's talk about it. Let's start with Baby Blues, considering this is the single right now. Yeah.

0: Yes, it is. First off, congratulations. 70 first day ads.
1: Yeah, thank you. So I think it was like 77 or something.
0: Yeah, it was over 70.
1: It was crazy.
0: I mean, it's crazy. And the whole life of this song is crazy because it really has taken on a life of its own.
1: Absolutely.
0: It's gone viral a million times already.
1: Yeah.
0: Continues to every time you perform it live.
1: Yeah.
0: Just what has this journey with this song been like for you?
1: It's been crazy. I won't lie. You know, I mean, I first teased that song on social media back, like, gosh, top of last year,
0: yeah,
1: I want to say.
0: Like,
1: so it's been a minute, and fans were so in love with it. They were, like, begging for the song, really wanting it. I made this whole moment in my show because of it, and it's one of those songs that just feels easy. It was easy to write. It's easy to listen to. It's flirty. It's fun, which I feel like a lot of my music up to this point, just because of the nature of the relationships that I've been in, has been, like, kind of, like, you know, sassy or sad or heartbreaking. And so this is one of those songs that is a different chapter for me. It's fun. It's flirty. It's just a good time, and it's really cool to see how fans have grabbed onto it. And, like, I mean, I go to these shows and people are holding up signs asking me to serenade their husbands or their wives or whatever, and I'm like, ah, this is so fun. So it's been so fun to get to see how it's kind of taken on a life of its own, and now that it's just growing to be such a big song.
0: I mean, and it's gotten, big song is an understatement, because I mean, I see the videos of you doing this live and you almost can't hear you at this point.
1: It's crazy.
0: Right?
1: That's all you can ask for. I think I remember with Your Place, a similar thing happened where I started teasing it online, you know, before it was even recorded. Like, it was just the demo that I started teasing. Same thing with Baby Blues. And then I fought for it in the rooms and I was like, I want to cut the song. And my team didn't really believe in it. And that's just the nature of it, you know?
0: Yeah.
1: And they're like, yeah, it's a good song, but, like, we think these other songs are better. And that's the beauty of, you know, a team and subjectivity and whatever. But I was like, I really just have a feeling about the song. And the same kind of thing happened with Your Place that did with Baby Blues, where I start teasing it, I start playing it at shows. You see this organic reaction start to build with the song. And next thing you know, it's just trumping every other song that I've tried to make the focus track. You know, it's like it just has this life of its own. And that's such a beautiful thing, and I would never complain about that, because it's amazing to have fans get to kind of take the reins and say, we want this song.
0: Right.
1: And
0: I mean, that's what everybody
1: listen.
0: Would dream to do.
1: Yeah.
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I'm sure that's probably true.

0: 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I'm going to bring some friends out for it. It's going to be like a different show than the rest of the tour. 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
1: Definitely do the Ryman.
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0: Hey there, Backstage Country. It's Elena, and we have got Ashley Cook here as my co-host this week. It has been so much fun.
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4: 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Are you ready?
0: I'm ready.
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0: It's Backstage Country. We got Ashley Cook hosting this week. And Ashley, your self-titled album, it just came out on Friday. And now, let's start with Baby Blues, considering this is the single right now.
1: Yes, yes it is. This is one of those songs that is a different chapter for me. It's fun, it's flirty, it's just a good time. And it's really cool to see how fans have grabbed onto it. And, like, I mean, I go to these shows and people are holding up signs asking me to serenade their husbands or their wives or whatever. And I'm like, oh, this is so fun. So it's been so fun to get to see how it's kind of taken on a life of its own, and now that it's just growing to be such a big song. That's all you can ask for. I think I remember with Your Place, a similar thing happened where I started teasing it online, you know, before it was even recorded. Like, it was just the demo that I started teasing. Same thing with Baby Blues. And then I fought for it in the rooms, and I was like, I want to cut the song. And
0: having those experiences back to back with two different songs where your instincts were right, does it make you trust your instincts on, like, a new level?
1: I will say, yeah.
0: Yeah.
1: I'm naturally a really indecisive person. Like, I just feel like I have a hard time. I'm a Gemini. I'm always all over the place, like, trying to figure out what I want, when I want, and all the things. And I feel like with Your Place, with It's Been a Year and Baby Blues are three songs that, you know, my team were like, these are great songs, but they thought other songs would kind of be the more, you know, spearheading songs. And I had a gut feeling about all three of those songs. And now they're the biggest songs in my set. And so it's just a really cool thing where, you know, the creativity and God and all of the things, I feel like it all aligns to create this art that then translates past what I'm trying to do. You know, it's just
0: so validating.
1: It's really cool. Yeah,
0: it really is.
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0: Wisconsin, Minnesota, and Iowa. Thank you so much for hanging out with me. I'm Elena, and it's Backstage Country on KQ98.
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8: 55 tonight, under clear skies, winds out of the south at around 5 miles an hour. 79 tomorrow. Slight chance for storms. Tomorrow night, lows dip down to about 63, partly cloudy skies. Right now, it's 66 degrees.
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2: Lows level off around 55 overnight under clear skies. South winds at around 5 miles an hour. Mainly clear skies Thursday, 79. Lows around 63 Thursday night. Slight chance of thunderstorms. Currently 61.
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15: 55 overnight, under clear skies, southwest winds at around 5 miles an hour. Highs around 80 Thursday. Partly cloudy skies Thursday night. Chance of thunderstorms. Lows level off around 63. Currently 61.
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5: 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Pregnant people should avoid cannabis due to the risk of low birth weight, premature birth, stillbirth, and harm to fetal brain development.
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9: 55 overnight, under clear skies, southwest winds at around 5 miles an hour. Highs around 80 Thursday. Partly cloudy skies Thursday night. Chance of thunderstorms. Lows level off around 63. Right now, 59.

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2: 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You know her number one song, Your Place. She was nominated for New Female Artist of the Year at the 2024 ACM Awards and won the CMT for Breakthrough Female Video that same year. You might have seen her on Marshalls this past season, or maybe you're about to see her on her headlining tour next month. It's kicking off. A lot to celebrate. Biggest of all, her self-titled album, which just came out on Friday. Ashley Cook, welcome back.
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He said, I doubt you'll change my opinion. 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He was standing there right next to the stage and he shouted,

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2: 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You know her number one song, Your Place. She was nominated for New Female Artist of the Year at the 2024 ACM Awards and won the CMT for Breakthrough Female Video that same year. You might have seen her on Marshalls this past season, or maybe you're about to see her on her headlining tour next month. It's kicking off. A lot to celebrate. Biggest of all, her self-titled album, which just came out on Friday. 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
9: Clear skies overnight with a low of 55. Winds out of the southwest at around 5 miles an hour. Mainly clear Thursday. Highs around 80. Chance of thunderstorms Thursday night. Lows level off around 63. Right now, it's 57 degrees.

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8: Clear skies overnight with a low of 55. Winds out of the southwest at around 5 miles an hour. Mainly clear Thursday. Highs around 80. Chance of thunderstorms Thursday night. Lows level off around 63. Right now, it's 57 degrees.
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4: Hey there, it's Elena, and welcome to a brand new week of Backstage Country with a brand new host, of course. You know her number one song, Your Place. She was nominated for New Female Artist of the Year at the 2024 ACM Awards and won the CMT for Breakthrough Female Video that same year. You might have seen her on Marshalls this past season, or maybe you're about to see her on her headlining tour next month. It's kicking off. A lot to celebrate. Biggest of all, her self-titled album, which just came out on Friday. 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
8: Lots of sunshine today with a high of 80. Winds out of the south, 5 to 10 miles an hour. Chance for storms tonight, lows around 63. High of 81 tomorrow, slight chance of thunderstorms. Right now, it's 55 degrees.
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3: 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Time for our Revolution Company Ag Weather Update on a Thursday that looks to me like it's going to be gorgeous. Let's find out about it. It's Stu Muck. Anything but gorgeous this morning. Wrong phrase to use in front of you.
4: Yeah, there's that, but come on.
3: So, you know, like I said, last night was gorgeous. If I could have gotten myself in trouble if I hung around a little longer. This weekend looks like it's going to be pretty nice. That's great news for the people going to the Badger Steam and Gas Engine Show.
4: Yeah, I think the weather's going to cooperate for the show, Pam. Yeah, there is a small chance of rain, and that could be, you know, toward daybreak tomorrow, maybe Friday morning, again, late Friday into Friday night. Small chance, not going to be a big deal, I wouldn't expect. And otherwise, great conditions, very much normal temperatures, upper 70s, very low 80s for daytime highs, nighttime lows standing, a better chance to drop to 60 and below. So, you know, it's really comfortable getting to be that time where you can start opening windows up again at night and letting the fresh air in while you sleep. We're going to get some improvement there. But we do need to talk about that frontal boundary that was here early this week, still extending from Ohio down to northern Missouri and Kansas, and then a wave of low pressure that's dropping southeast out of Canada. That little low has dropped down into central North Dakota this morning, and out ahead of it, there's rain in northern and north-central parts of Minnesota. Could be some heavier rain up toward Little Falls and Brainerd. Nothing we're concerned about yet. Far northwest Wisconsin may see a little rain late this afternoon, and then later tonight into tomorrow, that little wave of pressure moves from North Dakota and east, could bring just a little rain around here. It dries out pretty quickly for the weekend ahead. I'll have forecast details after this.
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3: 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I might even get a chance to be up there. Everybody going to enjoy this weather, aren't they?
4: Yeah, I think it's going to work out very fine, Pam. In fact, our Revolution Company forecast includes a little patchy fog here and there. Otherwise, a nice sunny Thursday. And temps today up around 80, just into the low 80s, as winds will become south about 5. That chance of rain could drop into far northwest Wisconsin late today, spreading east and southeast through the nighttime. Only a slight chance in the southeast part by early tomorrow. Partly cloudy overnight, upper 50s and low 60s. That chance for a morning shower. Hour of storm, especially central and eastern Wisconsin, and again then late day into the evening further east and south. Tomorrow's temps upper 70s, almost 80, and by Saturday I think we get some sunshine again, Pam. Upper 70s, about 80, about the same for Sunday with northwest breezes. It sounds delightful.
3: How much rain out of that possibility?
4: 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You know, it could be a tenth of an inch here, maybe a half inch there, but okay. I don't expect major storms or anything like that.
3: 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Thank you, Stu.
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19: 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Bond has been set for two men arrested on La Crosse's south side, appearing in court for a gunfire incident that occurred Tuesday. Police say both Brandon Stansel and Joseph Bechtel were following a car that they thought was driving carelessly. After the vehicle stopped at a house, Bechtel and Stansel got into an argument with a parent of one teen in the other car, and Bechtel reportedly fired a gun. Judge Joseph Veenstra set a cash bond of $1,000 for Bechtel. Stansel was given a signature bond. A bond review is scheduled on Friday. As La Crosse students begin a new school year today, the district continues construction of two schools expected to be completed a year from now. Earlier this week, school superintendent Aaron Engel visited State Road Elementary, which is getting extra classrooms and a new gymnasium, and he reported to the school board.
20: There were tradesmen like stepping on each other while teachers were unpacking boxes. We sent most of the district office over there for the afternoon to help out as best we could. Dr. Sprague stopped by to help out a little while, so I'm wiping down tables. Yeah.
19: The superintendent says some furniture from local schools that have closed recently is being sent to other district buildings, and new furniture is also being added. Two popular city parks in downtown La Crosse could be open for reduced hours in the future, under a proposal before the park board tonight. A request is being suggested to shorten the hours that Burns and Cameron parks are open each day, starting at 6 a.m. and closing at 9 p.m. City officials keep track of violations which occur at the two parks throughout the year, including drug possession, lewd behavior, and being in the park after hours. Steps have been taken in recent years to prohibit camping by homeless people in the two parks. A simple blood test measuring a protein in the brain linked to Alzheimer's disease may help predict future cognitive impairment in older adults. Dr. Jessica Caldwell is a research investigator with the Wisconsin Registry for Alzheimer's Prevention. She says significant symptoms need to be more than simple memory loss.
21: Forgetfulness is an early sign of Alzheimer's disease, but if you forget where you parked in a parking lot once, that's not a sign of Alzheimer's disease. That symptom would have to be frequent, as in it happens often, daily, weekly, or that symptom would have to be more severe. So for example, you don't just forget where your car is parked, you forget how to start your car.
19: About 7 million U.S. adults age 65 and older are estimated to be living with Alzheimer's dementia. Wisconsin's two candidates for governor will come together for a debate shortly before the November election. The Wisconsin Broadcasters Association Foundation Board has planned a debate between Republican Tom Tiffany and Democrat David Crowley on October 9th at 7 p.m. It will be based in Milwaukee. I'm Brad Williams.
0: USDA's August Crop Production Report, one of the most anticipated in the annual series.
1: The first survey-based yield and production forecast of the season for the nation's row crops, including corn, soybeans, and cotton, as well as an updated forecast for the small grain crops.
0: Anthony Prilliman of the National Agricultural Statistics Service starts with corn, last year setting record production numbers. What about this year?
1: Production is forecast at 16 billion bushels. That is down 5.9% from 2025. I have realized this will be the second highest production total on record.
0: In fact, several corn crop categories this season are also expected to reach near record levels.
1: Planted acreage at 96.7 million was raised 1.5%, or nearly 1.4 million acres from what was estimated in the June acreage report. However, acreage is down 2.1% from last year. Harvested area for grain is forecast at nearly 88.6 million acres. That is up 1.3% from the previous forecast, but 2.9% lower than last year. This year's planted total is down from last year, but still represents the third highest planted area on record. And if realized, this will be the second highest harvested acreage for grain since 1944.
0: As for corn yield in the August crop production forecast,
1: yield is forecast at 180.7 bushels per acre. That is down 3.1% or 5.8 bushels from the previous year. Even though yield is forecast to be down from last year, if realized, it would represent the second highest U.S. corn yield on record.
0: What about other major fall harvested row crops and their production projections?
1: Soybean numbers, yield is forecast at 52.7 bushels per acre. That is down 0.6% or 0.3 bushel from the previous year. Production is forecast at nearly 4.52 billion bushels. That is up 6% from 2025. Cotton numbers, yield is forecast at 798 pounds per acre. That is down 6.3% or 54 pounds from the previous year. And then production is forecast at 13.6 million bales, down 2.1% from 2025.
0: As for wheat, the August report confirms the significant year-over-year decline in winter wheat harvest.
1: Production is forecast at nearly 990 million bushels. That is down 0.1% from the July forecast and down 29.4% from last season. If realized, this will be the lowest U.S. production since 1963.
0: I'm Rod Bain reporting for the U.S. Department of Agriculture in Washington, D.C.
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25: Lots of sunshine today with a high of 80. Winds out of the south, 5 to 10 miles an hour. Chance for storms tonight, lows around 63. High of 81. Tomorrow, slight chance of thunderstorms. Currently, it's 54 degrees.
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6: Everag. Glad you're back along with us on a Thursday morning. Thanks for joining us. I'm the fabulous Farm Babe Pam Yonke. This is the Midwest Farm Report. Always want to remind you the talk text line is open. Planning to head to one of our county fairs? We still have a few to go. Or maybe you want to tell me how the garden is growing. I know that stuff is starting to show up on neighbors' porches. You know, the zucchini, the tomatoes, maybe potatoes. Go ahead and use that talk text line to let me know what's happening in your backyard. 877-301-FARM. That's 877-301-3276. So today is the 20th day of August. Let me see what I can tell you that you didn't already know. On this day back in 1920, the precursor to the NFL got started. A football great named Jim Thorpe organized a group of seven men in Canton, Ohio, at an automobile dealership to talk about the creation of the American Professional Football Conference. They had some willing participants. It was sporadic at first, but ultimately that's what led to the NFL. Started on this day back in 1920. Do have some happy birthdays for you this morning. Happy birthday to Mrs. Maury Povich. Of course, I'm talking about news anchor Connie Chung. She is 80 today. And one of the well-known weather people besides our own Stu Muck, Al Roker, 72 years young today. And now you know. Well, we focus in a lot of attention on what's happening with Wisconsin agriculture. All types, all styles, all commodities. Kylie Allen joins us this morning with an apple update.
7: While neither Deirdre Birmingham nor her husband grew up in agriculture, they both had the common interests of growing a farm business. Her degrees in agriculture and an opportunity to purchase farmland in the Driftless area gave birth to the Cider Farm. She dives into the unique philosophy they have on making cider.
8: We learned right away that cider is fermented like a wine. You need to have a winery license, a commercial winery license, in order to produce it. So we just thought, okay, if we want to do a fine cider and it's made like a wine, you don't make a fine wine out of just any old grape. There are wine grapes. So we looked for the corollary in apples and learned that the English and French in particular develop varieties of apples for fermentation. So we thought, great, we'll buy those trees because some of those varieties actually have tannins right in the flesh of the apple. And some red wine drinkers might note that often the tannins in that wine are talked about because they give mouthfeel and complexity. So that's what we really wanted in our ciders. And so we wanted to get these tannic English and French apple trees, but quickly found out in 2003 that they were not sold commercially in the U.S. We were lucky enough to learn of somebody who taught grafting classes and actually had some of those apple varieties in his own small orchard in Edgerton, Wisconsin. So that's how we got started, was hand making our own trees. It's a very slow way to start a business, but it was a very deliberate way for us. And we think it's paying off.
7: This sounds like a labor of love to me.
8: Well, it really is. It's fascinating. I'm learning something new all the time, if not every day, every week. The growing conditions every year are different, and so that just gives opportunities to learn new things. Also, I've had to figure out which of these varieties will actually grow well in our conditions. They're highly disease susceptible to a disease that's more prevalent here in the States than it is in England or France. And so that's posed some challenges because it's a potentially lethal disease of the tree. So it's been a risky venture, and it certainly has not been the cheapest way to make cider. A lot of people don't know that cider in the U.S. is made primarily out of table apples, if not just juice concentrate, with the largest producers being the countries of Turkey and China. So there's a huge range in quality and price points in cider. And so mass-produced brands are usually not made out of the kinds of apples that we're growing. But that's where the quality comes in. So that's what, has led to some of the awards we've gotten recently.
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6: 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And don't forget, follow them on social media for the latest partnerships that they've forged. My friends at Bavaria Sausage. All right, so the Pro Farmer Crop Tour is going to conclude tonight in Rochester, Minnesota, when they put their notes together. Let's find out what they saw yesterday in the states of Illinois as well as Iowa. Fellow farm broadcaster Andy Peterson's got our update.
10: Expectations were high among scouts as they headed out on day three of the Pro Farmer Crop Tour yesterday in Illinois and western Iowa. Doug Miller from Northeast Iowa is in his 21st year of scouting on the eastern leg of tour.
11: Ear counts have been, I would say, probably a little on the low side. I mean, normally anymore to get yield, you have to have your ear counts up there, and there was gaps in the corn, so it's telling you that it didn't emerge right or there's something wrong there.
10: Well, it showed in the numbers with the Illinois corn yield estimate at 184.19. That would be the lowest estimate since 2019.
11: And we got our boots, our feet muddy, and we got into the corn. I mean, they've got good corn, but there's more tip back, and I think they've had a few issues during the summertime, with this crop. But it's going to be a good crop, but I don't think it's going to be no record crop.
10: The findings were a little bit better on beans with 1,400 pods in a 3x3-foot square. That's down just 3% from 2025, but about 3% above the three-year average. The western leg of tour covered western Iowa yesterday.
12: First two polls were rather underwhelming. This last stop that we just had is, I think, the biggest corn yield estimate I've seen. Sand is good. Population is good. Ear counts consistently over 100 on the two 30-foot rows combined.
10: Scout Ted Seifred says the soybeans appear to be the better of the crops, which the results showed. Pro Farmer releases corn and soybean yield estimates for the three westernmost of Iowa's nine crop reporting districts. All three soybean pod counts were a touch lower than 2025. Yet a bit above the three-year average. While the corn was 3 to 8% less than a year ago, and around the three-year average. ProFarmer data analyst Emily Carolyn says she has one big question heading into today's final day of scouting.
1: You know, it's good Iowa corn, right? Yeah. It is. Yeah. But is it as good to pull this average yield across the nation up the way that we had the expectations towards?
10: The rest of the Iowa projections, along with the Minnesota crop estimates, will be out later today. I'm Andy Peterson.
6: We'll have that Pro Farmer wrap up for you tomorrow right here with Andy Peterson. They'll meet tonight in Rochester, Minnesota. Yesterday in Chicago, the barrel cheese was unchanged. 40-pound block cheese, that dropped a quarter of a cent to 157.5. Double A butter down 3 on Wednesday to 143 a pound. This morning, the September Class 3 milk that goes into cheese, up a penny right now at 17.10. So the market's paying attention to that Pro Farmer crop tour. In overnight trade, we've got December new crop corn up about a nickel at 503. November new crop beans are up 6.5 right now, 12.44. September wheat's currently 4 cents higher, 6.84 a bushel. 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
6: 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And already, just think of those knees getting in and out of the...
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2: 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You know her number one song, Your Place. She was nominated for New Female Artist of the Year at the 2024 ACM Awards and won the CMT for Breakthrough Female Video that same year. You might have seen her on Marshalls this past season, or maybe you're about to see her on her headlining tour next month. It's kicking off. A lot to celebrate. Biggest of all, her self-titled album, which just came out on Friday. 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
15: Lots of sunshine today with a high of 80. Winds out of the south, 5 to 10 miles an hour. Chance for storms tonight, lows around 63. High of 81. Tomorrow, slight chance of thunderstorms. Currently, it's 54 degrees.
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1: It's the first day of a school year in La Crosse, and the La Crosse District continues construction of two buildings expected to be completed a year from now. Earlier this week, School Superintendent Aaron Engel visited State Road Elementary, which is getting extra classrooms and a new gymnasium, he reported to the school board.
2: There were tradesmen like stepping on each other while teachers were unpacking boxes. We sent most of the district office over there for the afternoon to help out as best we could. Dr. Sprague stopped by to help out a little while, so I'm wiping down tables.
1: Engel also had a report on progress at the new Hogan School being built on the block where the district headquarters had been. Bond has been set for two men arrested on La Crosse's south side, appearing in court for a gunfire incident that occurred Tuesday. Police say both Brandon Stansel and Joseph Bechtel were following a car that they thought was driving carelessly. After the vehicles stopped at a house, Bechtel and Stansel got into an argument with a parent of one teen in the other car, and Bechtel reportedly fired a gun. Judge Joseph Veenstra set a cash bond of $1,000 for Bechtel, and Stansel was given a signature bond. Wisconsin's two main candidates for governor come together for a debate a little less than a month before the November election. The Wisconsin Broadcasters Association Foundation Board announced a debate between Republican Tom Tiffany and Democrat David Crowley on October 9th at 7 p.m. It will happen in Milwaukee. Members of the media from radio and television stations from around the state are participating in that one-hour production. Law enforcement will have a bigger presence on Minnesota roads through Labor Day, according to the state's Department of Transportation. Labor Day weekend, a couple of weeks away yet. Nearly 300 agencies are stepping up with an extra enforcement and education campaign aimed at curbing impaired driving in Minnesota. MnDOT said this year 62 people have lost their lives in alcohol-related deaths, with another 179 seriously injured. I'm Brad Williams.
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4: Fish with friends. Okay, apparently Jen just reached out to me. They want to have a conversation. The girls do. Elizabeth, Mary, and Jen are going to do that in about 20 minutes. But we have a great text question of the day. You're going to get to totally rat out your neighbor, your brother. But it's all about weird stuff. It's all about their home. We'll explain it next.
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3: Fish with friends. Don't forget, Jennertainment's in a little over an hour. She's excited. She's got a lot of stuff going on. But I've got roller coasters, barbecue sauce in Russia, and most importantly, that's coming up in about 20, 30 minutes. Most importantly, today's text question of the day. What's the weirdest thing you've ever seen in somebody's house? 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
21: High temperatures reach up to 80 today under mainly sunny skies. Winds out of the south, 5 to 10 miles an hour. Slight chance of thunderstorms. Tonight, lows dip down to about 63. Mainly cloudy skies expected. Right now, 54.
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1: It's the first day of a school year in La Crosse, and the La Crosse District continues construction of two buildings expected to be completed a year from now. Earlier this week, School Superintendent Aaron Engel visited State Road Elementary, which is getting extra classrooms and a new gymnasium, he reported to the school board.
2: There were tradesmen like stepping on each other while teachers were unpacking boxes. We sent most of the district office over there for the afternoon to help out as best we could. Dr. Sprague stopped by to help out a little while, so I'm wiping down tables. Yeah.
1: Engel also had a report on progress at the new Hogan School being built on the block where the district headquarters had been. Bond has been set for two men arrested on La Crosse's south side, appearing in court for a gunfire incident that occurred Tuesday. Police say both Brandon Stansel and Joseph Bechtel were following a car that they thought was driving carelessly. After the vehicles stopped at a house, Bechtel and Stansel got into an argument with a parent of one teen in the other car, and Bechtel reportedly fired a gun. Judge Joseph Veenstra set a cash bond of $1,000 for Bechtel, and Stansel was given a signature bond. Wisconsin's two main candidates for governor come together for a debate a little less than a month before the November election. The Wisconsin Broadcasters Association Foundation Board announced a debate between Republican Tom Tiffany and Democrat David Crowley on October 9th at 7 p.m. It will happen in Milwaukee. Members of the media from radio and television stations from around the state are participating in that one-hour production. Law enforcement will have a bigger presence on Minnesota roads through Labor Day, according to the state's Department of Transportation. Labor Day weekend, a couple of weeks away yet. Nearly 300 agencies are stepping up with an extra enforcement and education campaign aimed at curbing impaired driving in Minnesota. MnDOT said this year 62 people have lost their lives in alcohol-related deaths, with another 179 seriously injured. I'm Brad Williams.
3: 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I got a cool little roller coaster story. It's about that one in California. There's a little lawsuit happening there. I think you'll get a kick out of it. Lawsuits, speaking of that, lawsuits, barbecue sauce in Russia, coming up next. What?
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1: Fish with friends, those that can't do, pretend to do, and probably don't do it as well as those that are amazing at it. Elizabeth Mary Jen is with us right now. And Jen, you do news for, well, you've done news for a million years, but you do it for a lot of different outlets. ABC, for one, right?

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1: Two men from Galesville arrested on Tuesday after a confrontation which led to gunfire on the south side of La Crosse have now made court appearances and face possible charges of reckless endangerment. A cash bond of $1,000 was set for Joseph Bechtel. The other defendant, Brandon Stansel, received a $2,500 signature bond. La Crosse police responded on Tuesday to a report of a shooting on 33rd Street South. Stansel and Bechtel were arrested after allegedly fighting with a parent after they had been following a car full of teenagers they thought were driving recklessly. La Crosse County Board Chair Tina Trigestad on WISM earlier this week talked about the timeline for a jail redesign. The county board is scheduled to vote tonight on approving a $1.3 million plan for the jail that Trigestad says will take about a year.
2: And then, of course, all of that then will come back when they have plans and an RFP goes out and we have such and such approval for this particular company to do the actual remodel. Then we have to approve. There'll be some borrowing and there'll be likely some from fund balance. This $1.3 million, however, is coming completely from savings in our 2026 budget.
1: Trigestad and La Crosse County Sheriff John Siegel both talked on WISM this week about how the jail has become a mental health facility, but it's not designed for that. The new class year for the La Crosse Public Schools opens today. While one elementary school is being renovated and construction of a new school on the Hogan site continues, Superintendent Aaron Engel told the school board that walls and other parts of the new Hogan continue to go up. Engel talked about the expected future of a large dirt hill at the construction site.
3: They'll be taking down the big hill soon. A lot of complaints from students. They were hoping that would stay for a sledding and climbing hill. Its steepness presents a certain danger, and our teachers certainly don't want all that dirt tracked in the building.
1: Engel says changes being done at State Road School were coming right up to the wire for the start of classes. I'm Brad Williams.
4: Here's another country goodie from back in the day.
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2: 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Fish with friends, hanging out with Elizabeth Mary, hanging out with Jen. There's a little thing we do called Jentertainment. What are we looking at today, Jen?
3: Well, as you know, I like to stick my nose in where it doesn't belong. I'm a nosy bee. So we have a little bit of an update on Dolly Parton. And believe it or not, Spider-Man, who would have thunk it? It had broke another record.
2: Wow. Jentertainment is next.
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2: 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You know her number one song, Your Place. She was nominated for New Female Artist of the Year at the 2024 ACM Awards and won the CMT for Breakthrough Female Video that same year. You might have seen her on Marshalls this past season, or maybe you're about to see her on her headlining tour next month. It's kicking off. A lot to celebrate. Biggest of all, her self-titled album, which just came out on Friday. Ashley Cook, welcome back.
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16: High temperatures reach up to 80 today under mainly sunny skies. Winds out of the south, 5 to 10 miles an hour. Slight chance of thunderstorms. Tonight, lows dip down to about 63. Mainly cloudy skies expected. Right now, it's 59 degrees.
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2: Fish with Friends. Okay, we have a busy hour ahead of us before we get out of here for the day. Apparently, in knowledge, and we're going to talk about baseball, Geico, and sperm whales. So that's that's always a good time. Yeah, that's going to be towards the end of the show. Hey, Jen wants to talk to Elizabeth Mary something about school. It's been, you know, it was 4 days ago, was Elliot's first day ever of kindergarten. So we're going to dive into that. That's coming up.
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12: High temperatures reach up to 80 today under mainly sunny skies. Winds out of the south, 5 to 10 miles an hour. Slight chance of thunderstorms. Tonight, lows dip down to about 63. Mainly cloudy skies expected. Currently, it's 66 degrees.
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1: Fish with friends. Oh, man. Okay, we got a lot to do before we get out of here. Sperm whales, baseball, Geico, all the fun stuff. That being said, though, Jen has been very concerned that Elizabeth Mary may have done a boo-boo with the first day of school, which was 4 days ago for Elliot. We're going to find out if she did it, which I think she did. It'll be next.
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0: holding it down. It is Chase Matthew. It's KQ98 Tri-State's Country Trooper hanging out with you. Just having one of those days trying to pull myself out of the darkness. I made the mistake. I should have known better. I made the mistake. I got up way earlier than normal for whatever reason, and I started drinking coffee way earlier than normal and more than I usually take in, and I decided that was a good time at about 6:30 this morning to take a look and do an assessment of my budget. And it wasn't great, and it was a little worse than I thought, so then the chaos just started spiraling down and descending. So, you know, the lesson is don't get amped up on caffeine and then look at your questionable financial situation that early in the morning. It's going to set the whole tone for the day, and I'm still not quite out of it. But what I do know at the very least is at least what I'm going to have for dinner, because I'm eating soup now indefinitely for the next foreseeable future.
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10: Sunshine mixed with clouds at times today, with daytime highs approaching 80. Southwest winds 5 to 10 miles an hour. Mainly cloudy skies expected tonight. Slight chance of thunderstorms. Lows dip down to about 63. Right now, 70.
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KQ 98, Tri-State's Country. You want a friend that will go down with you, just like Kelsey Ballerini says. Don't confuse that, though, with a friend that's going down and drags you down with them. There's kind of a different feel and a vibe between the two of them. You should know the difference.

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1: One of those good songs, man. I'm putting that one in the running, too, maybe in the top five songs that I'm thinking might be crowned the winner for Song of Summer 2026. We ain't quite done yet, so there's still a little time. Someone could sneak in. Someone could move up in the ranks, but that one's one of them.
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Winner before you can buy them, Luke Combs tickets. 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Puts on one of the biggest shows in all of country music. 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

0: KQ 98. Inescapable is Ella Langley, whether it's on the charts, whether it's just wherever you go, whether it's scrolling through your feed, she finds a way to pop up just about everywhere. I think commercials, am I seeing her in commercials too? It's all blending together. 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Whoever's behind her, man, is pushing hard.
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0: Trying to think of the gap. You know, songs, music, historically, you all know when we say like charts, right? You understand what that is. Billboard charts, whatever it happens to be. Big fat list of songs that are popular, doing well. And, you know, people get paid because of this and people get awards because of these things. If you took away right now in country, if you took away Ella Langley and Morgan Wallen, the amount of gaps that would be left with just those two getting taken out of a chart would probably reduce it by a quarter, because they've got lots of stuff between the two of them on the charts. A lot of people just have one thing. They each have a handful of things still killing it.
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15: Sunshine mixed with clouds at times this afternoon, with daytime highs approaching 80. Winds out of the southwest, 5 to 10 miles an hour. Mainly cloudy skies expected tonight. Slight chance of thunderstorms. Lows level off around 63. Right now, 72.
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0: everyone's going to be sorry when you're heading to get tofu and he has a flat tire in his foreign car and don't know how to change it and he gets your new Gucci shoes wet and you're mad and irritated. 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I'm telling you. Better him than me, actually.
1: 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Justin Moore right there. Justin Moore kind of back in action. Doing a lot of interviews, talking a lot about kind of his recent new journey into sobriety.

0: KQ98 Tri-State's Country Surrounds for Rescues coming up on the 11th of September. 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We still have some space available if you want to get in now. That's lunch, that's a cart, that's 18 holes, that's chances for prizes, and we're all raising good funds for some good people and some great organizations right here in town. Go to aroundrivercity.com, by the way, if you just want to get that done right now. Rounds for Rescue's coming up.
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Q98 Tri-States Country. 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

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My first Garth experiences really came from that first Greatest Hits compilation all the way back in the 90s. A song like that just hooked me.

0: KQ98 Tri-State's Country Man. I kind of like the vibe on that song. You know, a lot of artists, rock, country, all of it, you know, are very different from the artists that I grew up on, you know, sex, drugs, rock and roll, and just having a good time. And, you know, everyone's very fit. Everyone's very regimented. They're eating well. They're getting a good night's sleep. I just like some good old-fashioned, old-school vibe. 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Some of these country boys can still do it. Chris Young, I think Blake Shelton's one of them.
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2: Sunshine mixed with clouds at times this afternoon, with daytime highs approaching 80. Winds out of the southwest, 5 to 10 miles an hour. Mainly cloudy skies expected tonight. Slight chance of thunderstorms. Lows level off around 63. Currently, 75.
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KQ98 Tri-States Country. I think there's a movie called All Kinds of Kinds. No, it's All Kinds of Kinds of Kindness. Was that the movie? It's got Jesse Plemons. I heard it was terrible. So there you go. That's my review. I didn't watch it. Someone said it was awful. That's all I know.

0: JQ98. You know, with kind of the fame that she's got right now and the momentum she's got right now, a lot of people liking it too. But you know, you just know, and you might know this person or somebody. There are other people out there that can't stand Ella Langley right now, probably just because she's exposed and kind of everywhere. Some people are contrarian. There's just someone angry as hell right now that's just now got a bone to pick. They're like, I just can't stand this Ella Langley. That person also hates Taylor Swift.
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Driving that Chevy Silverado. I know nothing about that. I got no skin in this Ford Chevy game anymore. I'm a Toyota man now.

0: KQ98 Tri-State's Country, Morgan Wallen, that song up in the running as well for Song of the Summer. You know Morgan Wallen was going to throw an entry in there. He got so many damn songs, but that one just, it's meant for everybody. It's a lifestyle song, and he picks off just about every possible thing. So everyone's got at least one thing in the list of lifestyle things in that song that they can relate to, and that's how you get mass appeal, friends.
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A little more Morgan Wallen there, too. It's hard not to do Morgan Wallen just a lot. He's got 30,000 songs out at any given time.

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4: 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Pregnant people should avoid cannabis due to the risk of low birth weight, premature birth, stillbirth, and harm to fetal brain development.
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10: A mix of clouds and sun this afternoon with daytime highs approaching 80. Southwest winds 5 to 10 miles an hour. Slight chance for storms. Tonight, lows level off around 63. Mainly cloudy skies expected. Currently, 77.
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0: one's growing on me. I gotta say, I think it's kind of doing that for everybody. There's a vibe right there. Stella Lefty with her song Boston. I don't know if it's just me, but these things tend to happen this way a little bit. She's got a lot of Ella Langley vibe going with her too. Do you see what I'm saying? That happens. That happens in music. Someone charts and just catapults to major success, and then, you know, some of the people behind the music industry, and then they tend to go looking for the next thing. You know, let's see how many times we can make this happen. Great artist in her own right, but, you know, there's a good duo going on right there.
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0: KQ98 Tri-States Country Tripper hanging out with you. Hey, enjoy the rest of your day. Things looking pretty darn nice for the most part. You know, if you're still digging a little bit of summer weather, it's easing up just a little bit. You're going to get this for the rest of the today. 80s going on into the weekend, too. Just kind of hovering right around 80. Sunshine, ton of it on Saturday if you're making some plans right now. But we got a little time between that. Still got to get through the rest of the day. Jesse's got you next. It's KQ98. Have a good one.
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Randy Stuff from Casey Musgraves, KQ98, Tri-States Country. It's Jesse, good afternoon. Of course, KQ98, your home for Minnesota Vikings football. 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

horseback. Now he's a buckskin, 15 hands, five-time team road champion. She never liked him, she don't need him. 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She ain't a cowgirl,

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9: Sunshine mixed with clouds at times this afternoon with a chance for showers. Highs around 80. Southwesterly winds 5 to 10 miles an hour. Mainly cloudy tonight. Chance for storms. Lows dip down to about 64. Right now, it's 77 degrees.

So Kane Brown told Backstage Country that he was a bad friend to Chris Young, saying that he wasn't able to make Chris's grand opening of his new bar in Nashville of Famous Friends.

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1: John Party, KQ98, Tri-State's Country. Jesse. So the kiddos were heading back to the classroom for a lot of area schools today. And one school district in Detroit putting up a pretty interesting way to promote perfect attendance. And honestly, it's pretty genius. We'll get into

0: Bailey Zimmerman, KQ98, Tri-State's Country. It's Jesse. So this is honestly pretty genius. The Detroit Public Schools Community District is encouraging students to have perfect attendance, and they're putting their money where their mouth is to achieve it. Through the Perfect Attendance Pays Initiative, high school students will have the opportunity to earn $100 each week for flawless attendance during a designated periods. And middle schoolers are also being offered $50 per week.
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0: Chase Matthew holding it down at KQ98 Tri-States Country. 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
7: Sunshine mixed with clouds at times this afternoon with a chance for showers. Highs around 80. Southwesterly winds 5 to 10 miles an hour. Mainly cloudy tonight. Chance for storms. Lows dip down to about 64. Currently 79.
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Q98, Tri-State's Country. It's Jesse. You know, it used to be all cute and fun when we'd hear about robots that could be bartenders or serve up your morning cup of coffee. But now there are humanoid robots that can outrun you. We'll get into it after Corey Kent.

0: Corey Ken, KQ98, Tri-State's Country. A Chinese company called Unitree, they've unveiled a new humanoid robot. The company says it can run faster and jump higher than a person. It's terrifying, honestly. The company posted a video of the Superman robot on social media showing it performing a 2-meter standing jump and then reaching a speed of just over 28 miles an hour. That means Superman exceeded Usain Bolt's recorded peak of just about 27.3 miles an hour, which he reached in a sprint back in 2009. Unitree said this robot took over just 3 months to make, and they hope they can make improvements later this year. I don't know if we should have fast robots on the streets, honestly. I was cool when I was hearing news of a robot, you know, being a bartender or a barista. But just 3 months to make a robot that runs 28 miles an hour, I don't know if that's it. In fact, I don't think that's it.
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1: This week, we saw an immediate reaction from the market to the news that yields were down compared to 5 years ago. John Heinberg, a market advisor with Total Farm Marketing, says it's not just about the actual numbers, but instead the trends that are being revealed. He also said that he believes the market is volatile after Tyson Foods announced a major plant closing in Illinois.

0: the slaughter capacity is actually going to be about the same.
1: John Heinberg, along with us, a market advisor with Total Farm Marketing. Oh, don't touch that radio dial. We'll have a look at how the market's closed right after this.
2: Wisconsin soybean growers know how challenging the markets are these days, and so do the farmers on the Wisconsin Soybean Marketing Board, like Matt Wagenson. He's currently vice president, and he says when he looks at the investments being made with Wisconsin soybean dollars, it's an easy sell.
3: Yeah, I think as farmers retire and you get younger groups, you get an age of kids that want to know, why is this little $100 off my load of beans or whatever, and they start looking a little harder at what you're doing with that checkoff dollar. It's amazing how I'll be at a function in town and someone will say, hey, Waggy, what'd you do with this or that? And I'm like, well, you know, go to Sean's site, go to Rodrigo's site, go see what Damon's doing. Look at NCSRP and what we're doing across the North Central region for research. It's a pretty easy sell, what Wisconsin's doing with their checkoff dollars.
2: Matt Wagenson, vice president of the Wisconsin Soybean Marketing Board. 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
1: I'm Kylie Allen for the Midwest Farm Report, taking a look at how the markets closed. It was a bit of a mixed bag on the close from Chicago. Cash corn closed up 5 3/4 at 4.78 3/4. New crop corn up 5 1/2 at 5.03 1/2. Cash soybeans were down 1 1/2 at 12.20 3/4. New crop soybeans down 0.75 at 12.36 1/2. September wheat contracts closed up 2 1/2 at 6.82 3/4. Transitioning now to look at some of those dairy markets. September, Class 3 milk is trading down 25 cents at 16.84, and October, Class 3 milk trading down 15 cents at 17.13 per hundredweight. Taking a look at those 40-pound blocks of cheese, they closed down 4 1/4 at 153 1/4, and AA butter saw no change, closing at 143. For the Midwest Farm Report, I'm Kylie Allen.
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12: Chance for storms tonight, otherwise mainly cloudy. Lows level off around 64. Winds out of the south, 5 to 10 miles an hour. A mix of clouds and sun tomorrow. Slight chance of thunderstorms. Highs level off around 82. Right now, 77.
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98 Tri-State's Country. It's Jesse. So four 18-year-old hikers were trapped on a mountain in New Hampshire, had to be rescued, and now they're footing the bill for the rescue. We'll get into it after Morgan Wallen.

0: Blake Shelton, KQ98, Tri-State's Country. Four 18-year-old hikers from New Jersey, they apparently weren't prepared for a 7 to 9 hour hike through New Hampshire's Franconia Ridge last weekend. And now they have to come up with some serious cash to pay off what it costs to rescue them. According to the New Hampshire Fish and Game, the hikers didn't have enough food or water. They weren't equipped with headlamps and didn't have their appropriate clothing for the conditions they'd eventually face during that hike. They reportedly started at about 3:30 in the afternoon, and at 9 o'clock, the call came in saying hikers were stuck on the ridge. That hike has an elevation change of roughly 4,000 feet, and the rescuers got the hiking quartet back to the trailhead just after 9 a.m. The average cost of a rescue is around $2,500, but some can run upwards of $50,000.
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It's Jesse. And oh, would you look at the time where it's almost quitting time. We'll get into your speed trap after 5 o'clock. But first, it's Hudson Westbrook painting you pretty on KQ98.

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time, it's a speed trap on KQ98 Tri-States Country. It's Jesse. Of course, KQ98, your home for Minnesota Vikings football. And we're hopping on a ready bus up to the season opener as they take on the Green Bay Packers. I'll tell you how you can join us after Russell Dickerson.

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0: Dustin Lynch in your speed tramp. KQ98 Tri-States Country. It's Jesse. Your Vikings getting ready to square off against the Baltimore Ravens on a Saturday. We'll have all the preseason action for you right here on KQ98 Tri-States Country. A kickoff at noon. And not too far away from the regular season. In fact, we're hopping aboard a ready bus to the season opener as the Minnesota Vikings take on the Green Bay Packers at U.S. Bank Stadium. 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
15: Chance for storms tonight, otherwise mainly cloudy. Lows level off around 64. Winds out of the south, 5 to 10 miles an hour. A mix of clouds and sun tomorrow. Slight chance of thunderstorms. Highs level off around 82. Right now, 75.
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1: Chase Matthew in the Speed Trap, KQ98, Tri-State's Country. So you already know about FOMO, right? Fear of missing out. But experts say there's a related problem that's coming increasingly common. We'll get into it after Gavin Adcock.

0: Bailey Zimmerman in the Speed Trap, KQ98, Tri-States Country. So most people know about FOMO, right? The fear of missing out. But experts say a related problem is becoming an increasingly common FOBO. The fear of a better option. It's the anxiety of something better might come along, making it difficult to commit to the choices already in front of you. The term was coined by venture capitalist Patrick McGinnis, who also came up with FOMO. Experts say FOBO thrives in a world of endless options, whether you're choosing a restaurant, a vacation, a job, or even a relationship, and constantly wondering if there's a better choice out there can lead to procrastination, overthinking, and what's known as analysis paralysis. So in short, too many options can also make it harder, not easier, to make a decision.
1: Fish with Brin.
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7: 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Man to man. 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At Double Windsor Clothing Company in Decorah, you can do both. 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And when you need it, even the dressy stuff. It's all comfortable and it all looks good. So stop in and see for yourself. Moral of the story, when you wanna look sharp and you gotta keep cool, go to Double Windsor Clothing Company on Water Street in Decorah.
8: 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Every summer, I put a lot of thought and time into my customer appreciation party. I appreciate you opening my door and trusting Morgan's. So if you're free August 28th, come on down, have some food, and listen to some music in the street. I hope to have a great conversation with you and say hi, and I want it to be a party.
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0: 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It's Jesse. That's going to do it for me. We'll hand things over to Backstage Country. Elena and Ashley Cook are hanging out this week, and that party begins at 6 o'clock right here on KQ98. So have a great rest of your Thirsty Thursday. We'll see you right back here tomorrow. Take care. Bye-bye.
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